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0: The ultimate power in the universe.

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Ow! 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Hey, hey! Another one bites the dust. Ow! Another one bites the dust. Hey, hey! Another one bites the dust. 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